0: tried. The lady is a
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2: You know, I was wondering, you know, if you could keep on, because the force, it's got a lot of power, and it makes me feel like that.

My mother was a tailor. She sewed my new blue jeans. My father was a gambling man way down in New Orleans.

I've got 1 foot on the platform and the other foot on the train. I'm going right back on down to New Orleans to wear that ball and chain.

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1: That we freak, every time that we dance to the beat, every time we kick it, you need, every time that we rock to the beat.

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Her name was Mary, you know, but she always

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That's what happened to me.

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Yeah, but tearing your reputation down. But that's your business.

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I would if I could. 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

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Yes, did not make myself.

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I'm going to do the finger work, and everybody going to be quiet when I... Now, here I go. Watch my fingers. Yeah. Don't let nobody do that but me. I'm gonna hit it one more time. Yeah. Run them strings, boy. 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

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I'm gonna do it one more time. I know to do it. And the old folks were saying,

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Down there we have a plant that grows out in the woods and the fields. Looks something like a turnip green. Everybody calls it poke salad. No girl lived down there and she'd go out in the evening and pick her a mess of it, carry it home and cook it for supper. Cause that's about all they had to eat. They did all right.